representing all the elders of Pave the Way. Third president, Dorian Amode. Yo, girl, Nuts. Hey, Joe. Morellas.

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0: D-Day.
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2: musicians on the bandstand. Let's have a hand for
3: Perfect.
4: You're making us all feel very excited about being here. Thank you very much for your enthusiasm.

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0: It was Harlem. It was Harlem. That whole block was one family. And we just did what we had to do to survive, you know what I mean? We all had a lot of love for each other. I mean, we were so strong, nobody could bring us down. I guess that's how we brought ourselves down.

0: Check it out now. Big L Coleone.
1: Oh, yeah.
0: Flamboyant Entertainment.
1: Uh-huh.
0: One love to my big brother, Big Lee.
1: Yeah.
0: Holding it down from the inside right now.
1: Uh-huh.
0: When you come home, it's on.
1: Watch this.
0: Herb McGruff.
1: Yeah.
0: Universal. Harlem World shit. Yeah.
1: Yeah.
0: 139 and Linux
1: shit.
0: Danger Zone shit.

0: Well, it was James Brown. Salt and pepper shaking their thing on the dance floor with some tight ripped jeans. They had a hit, and here's the means.
1: What?
0: They used that
1: James Brown.
0: Ooh, it's the bomb. Can I get a soul clap?
1: Come on!
0: And if you don't know how they made this song,
1: they had James Brown.
0: Oh, oh, oh, and I quote,
1: let me clear my throat,
0: but they didn't play one note.
1: It was James Brown.

0: know how. He used some James Brown. Remember that it ain't where you're from, it's where you're at.
1: You got
0: if
1: it.
0: You don't know how
1: you
0: to make this track.
1: You got it.
0: They use that James Brown. N.W.A. 100 miles and running L.A. This beat by Dr. Dre. Nah, it was James Brown. Lords of the Underground. James Brown.
1: I'm coming.
0: Big Daddy Kane got raw with some James Brown. Gangsta. They use that James Brown.
2: Yes.
0: The Rhythm, the Rebel. P.E. had James Brown. It's James Brown. It's James Brown. That's some James Brown.

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Make it last. Cause I know I really do. I really love you. I really do.

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1: When we say fast food, people think burger, but nature can take it a little further, faster than any food that you cook. Follow Maccabee, take a look. Real fast food. 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

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Blessed. 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

0: 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And show 95.8, hear me told ya. FM, Elephant Man, hear me told ya. Capish, roll up in my big fat block. Cadillac, me hear some boy and make some big chat. Drive by, that's how them get past spot. Anyway, radio set, play off the block. Me beep radio set, come here, set them strap with beer in. Keeping it real, warm up and laugh, comedy and Germany. I love the reggae music. 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And whenever we are in Germany, we listen to radio set with the best set of reggae music. Shoot now, capish, hear me told ya, Rasta, ha, hear me told ya. Elephant Man, I'm in town, keeping it, holding it down. So go.
1: You know.
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I'm a

0: Boy, I'm a baby father. 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

0: Hey, watch ya. I know it's time to play out. I play the talk. I'm representing Crystal from Sure Rasta Shack. You know the thing, you know, Station Radio Z. You know the thing, all the player go again. Me say, them na do nam, Percy Tony, Predotina, all the player go. Me say, them is a runny click. For the girl, them no one, me say, baby, don't stop. A little and tight, make me have to come back. 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
1: Jalewa.

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1: 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Go with the

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1: I am the
0: voice whose sound is manifold.
1: Little children,
0: and the word whose appearance is multiple.